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4: Moose weather.
5: Clear skies tonight with a low of +3 and risk of frost. Sunny tomorrow with a high of 19.
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5: Moose weather.
6: Clear skies tonight with a low of +3 and risk of frost. Sunny tomorrow with a high of 19.
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4: Moose weather.
5: Clear skies tonight with a low of +3 and risk of frost. Sunny tomorrow with a high of 19.
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1: Moose weather. Clear skies tonight with a low of +3 and risk of frost. Sunny tomorrow with a high of 19.
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4: Moose weather.
5: Clear skies tonight with a low of +3 and risk of frost. Sunny tomorrow with a high of 19.
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4: Clear skies tonight with a low of +3 and risk of frost. Sunny tomorrow with a high of 19.
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0: 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Moose weather.
1: Clear skies tonight with a low of +3 and risk of frost. Sunny tomorrow with a high of 19.
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1: Moose weather. Clear skies tonight with a low of +3 and risk of frost. Sunny tomorrow with a high of 19.
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0: Moose. 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It's true that it will be just as impairing to drivers and that you should still plan ahead and always drive sober. 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
2: Good morning, I'm Stevan Cyrus. The petitions concerning safety on Highway 11 keep coming. On the first day of the fall session of Parliament earlier this week, Timmins area Conservative MP Gaten Mallett presented the newest batch. He pointed out that Prime Minister Mark Carney has acknowledged the importance of it and that he hears from MPs frequently.
3: The federal government has said it's willing to pay 50% of the cost to modernize the highway. We must keep signing this petition.
2: The petition calls on the government to declare the highway a project of national interest. The Almaguin OPP reports there were no injuries after an emergency landing involving a small plane on Highway 11 in Perry Township last Saturday. Just before 6 that night, provincial police say officers and emergency crews were dispatched to a traffic complaint that reports of an aircraft landing on the highway. The OPP says it was determined a mechanical failure led to the emergency landing, adding the highway was closed briefly to safely remove the aircraft.
4: Sign up for daily and weekly news alerts at MyWestNipissingNow.com.
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2: Sunny this morning with a high of 6, sunny into the afternoon with a high of 18, and clear into the evening and overnight with a low of 5.
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6: Sunny this morning with a high of 6, sunny into the afternoon with a high of 18, and clear into the evening overnight with a low of 5.
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1: Good morning, I'm Stevan Cyrus. The petitions concerning safety on Highway 11 keep coming. On the first day of the fall session of Parliament earlier this week, Timmins area Conservative MP Gaten Mallett presented the newest batch. He pointed out that Prime Minister Mark Carney has acknowledged the importance of it and that he hears from MPs frequently.
2: The federal government has said it's willing to pay 50% of the cost to modernize the highway. We must keep signing this petition.
1: The petition calls on the government to declare the highway a project of national interest. The Almaguin OPP reports there were no injuries after an emergency landing involving a small plane on Highway 11 in Perry Township last Saturday. Just before 6 that night, provincial police say officers and emergency crews were dispatched to a traffic complaint that reports of an aircraft landing on the highway. The OPP says it was determined a mechanical failure led to the emergency landing, adding the highway was closed briefly to safely remove the aircraft.
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1: Sunny this morning with a high of 6, sunny into the afternoon with a high of 18, and clear into the evening and overnight with a low of 5.
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5: Sunny this morning with a high of 6, sunny into the afternoon with a high of 18, and clear into the evening and overnight with a low of 5.
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Welcome back, I'm Stevon. I hope you're having a good one. 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
1: Good morning, I'm Stevan Cyrus. The petitions concerning safety on Highway 11 keep coming. On the first day of the fall session of Parliament earlier this week, Timmins area Conservative MP Gaetan Mallett presented the newest batch. He pointed out that Prime Minister Mark Carney has acknowledged the importance of it and that he hears from MPs frequently.
2: The federal government has said it's willing to pay 50% of the cost to modernize the highway. We must keep signing this petition.
1: The petition calls on the government to declare the highway a project of national interest. The Almaguin OPP reports there were no injuries after an emergency landing involving a small plane on Highway 11 in Perry Township last Saturday. Just before 6 that night, provincial police say officers and emergency crews were dispatched to a traffic complaint that reports of an aircraft landing on the highway. The OPP says it was determined a mechanical failure led to the emergency landing, adding the highway was closed briefly to safely remove the aircraft.
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1: End of the world of sports, the Toronto Blue Jays were officially eliminated from postseason contention yesterday. The Jays dropped both ends of the doubleheader in Baltimore against the Orioles, losing 4-2 in both games. Toronto is off today before they conclude the 2026 campaign with a weekend series at home against the Cincinnati Reds.
0: Moose weather.
1: Sunny this morning with a high of 6, sunny into the afternoon with a high of 18, and clear into the evening and overnight with a low of 5.
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I Just Might by Bruno Mars here on 99.3 Moose FM, West Nipissing's best music. I'm Stevon, and that is actually a pretty good description of the Jay season. I just might be good, I just might be awful. Turns out, they were just good enough to have us on a string all year long. They officially got eliminated here just yesterday to the Orioles. They needed to win games, and they lost both of them just to really rub it in. But now that it's finally over, I got to ask you a question. From the highs of last year to the lows of this year, what do you feel went wrong? Let me know your thoughts on this via the text line, 705-475-9915, or let me over on Facebook. Up next, When You're Gone by Shawn Mendes here on Moose FM.

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1: Wednesday, September 30th is National Day for Truth and Reconciliation, a time to honor the survivors of residential schools, the children who never came home, and all of those affected by this part of Canada's history. 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
5: Moose weather.
6: Sunny this morning with a high of 6, sunny into the afternoon with a high of 18, and clear into the evening and overnight with a low of 5.
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1: Good morning, I'm Stevan Cyrus. The petitions concerning safety on Highway 11 keep coming. On the first day of the fall session of Parliament earlier this week, Timmins area Conservative MP Gaten Mallett presented the newest batch. He pointed out that Prime Minister Mark Carney has acknowledged the importance of it and that he hears from MPs frequently.
2: The federal government has said it's willing to pay 50% of the cost to modernize the highway. We must keep signing this petition.
1: The petition calls on the government to declare the highway a project of national interest. The Almaguin OPP reports there were no injuries after an emergency landing involving a small plane on Highway 11 in Perry Township last Saturday. Just before 6 that night, provincial police say officers and emergency crews were dispatched to a traffic complaint that reports of an aircraft landing on the highway. The OPP says it was determined a mechanical failure led to the emergency landing, adding the highway was closed briefly to safely remove the aircraft.
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1: End of the world of sports, the Toronto Blue Jays were officially eliminated from postseason contention yesterday. The Jays dropped both ends of the doubleheader in Baltimore against the Orioles, losing 4-2 in both games. Toronto is off today before they conclude the 2026 campaign with a weekend series at home against the Cincinnati Reds.
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1: Sunny this morning with a high of 6, sunny into the afternoon with a high of 18, and clear into the evening and overnight with a low of 5.
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1: That was Talk Time Machine here on 99.3 Moose FM, West Nipissing's best music. Welcome back. I'm Stevon. I hope you're having a good one. It is 7:41 as we continue on with the show. And we were talking a little bit earlier about the Jays. The fact that, well, we've come quite a ways, huh? From Ernie Clement, unfortunately, getting that one big hit that went in between the far outfield that would have sealed the deal for us at home, to losing that game and to losing the next game. And, this season. Vladdy on 9 homers, not even 10. RBIs down. Injuries. Him essentially trying to justify his contract even though he had a bad year. So many things just went wrong this year for the Jays. And I know this really isn't a sports show, but I think that it is something major that we were all in it last year. All rooting for the Jays. So I figure I ask you if you were paying attention this year at all. What do you think went wrong? Let me touch on this via text line 705-753-1400 or let me know over on Facebook.
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0: Earned It by The Weeknd here on 99.3 Moose FM, West Nipissing's best music from the movie, 50 Shades of Grey. Don't worry, the kids are in school by now. It is 51, and coming up next, we got more fun stuff to talk about at the 8 o'clock hour, so be sure to stick around for more.
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0: Sunny this morning with a high of 6, sunny into the afternoon with a high of 18, and clear into the evening and overnight with a low of 5.
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1: Good morning, I'm Stevon Cyrus. Nipissing First Nations has issued an urgent alert saying a spike in overdose has been reported in the past 24 hours. In a release, officials say it raises serious concern that a more potent substance may be circulating the community. They say the exact cause is unknown, but note street drugs may be cut or mixed with dangerous substances, including benzos, fentanyl, carfentanil, and others. The Anishinaabeg Police Service says there were reports of two suspected overdoses, one of which was fatal. People are advised to take steps to reduce the risk by not using alone, ensure they have Naloxone, do a test, and more. The petitions concerning safety on Highway 11 keep coming. On the first day of the fall session of Parliament earlier this week, Timmins area Conservative MP Gaten Millett presented the newest batch. He pointed out that Prime Minister Mark Carney has acknowledged the importance of it and that he hears from MPs frequently.
2: The federal government has said it's willing to pay 50% of the cost to modernize the highway. We must keep signing this petition.
1: The petition calls on the government to declare the highway a project of national interest. The Almaguin OPP reports there were no injuries after an emergency landing involving a small plane on Highway 11 in Perry Township last Saturday. Just before 6 that night, provincial police say officers and emergency crews were dispatched to a traffic complaint that reports of an aircraft landing on the highway. The OPP says it was determined a mechanical failure led to the emergency landing, adding the highway was closed briefly to safely remove the aircraft. NASA and SpaceX are now targeting the morning of October 1st around 11 as the earliest launch opportunity for the Crew 13 mission, including Canadian astronaut Joshua Kutrick. He'll be the fourth Canadian Space Agency astronaut to go on a long-duration mission aboard the International Space Station and the first as part of NASA's Commercial Crew Program. Officials say he'll conduct scientific research and test new technologies during his approximately 6-month stay aboard the space station. Ottawa says Prime Minister Mark Carney advanced collective security, climate, and peace priorities at the 81st United Nations General Assembly. He was in New York for the assembly this week. Carney announced Canada is joining several other countries in launching a new partnership for multilateralism coalition. He helped to mobilize international support to strengthen the global ocean observation and announced an additional $100 million in aid for Palestine. The PM also met with leaders from Chile, Angola, and Jordan to diversify Canada's diplomatic, trade, and security relationships.
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1: End of the world of sports, the Toronto Blue Jays were officially eliminated from postseason contention yesterday. The Jays dropped both ends of the doubleheader in Baltimore against the Orioles, losing 4-2 in both games. Toronto is off today before they conclude the 2026 campaign with a weekend series at home against the Cincinnati Reds.
0: Moose weather.
1: Sunny this morning with a high of 6, sunny into the afternoon with a high of 18, and clear into the evening and overnight with a low of 5.
4: So, I got nothing clever to say. 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

0: Somebody Told Me by The Killers here on the 99.3 Moose FM, West Nipissing's best music. Welcome back. I'm Stevon. I hope you're having a good one. It is 8:14 as we continue on with the show. And this hour, we're going to be talking about something quite interesting. We're going to be talking about the fact that the Jays, well, they're losers. And they're, well, okay, that was kind of mean. But it's true. And they got eliminated. But I want to kind of talk about something related to that. Have you ever done something and you actually did really well at it the first time you gave it a shot, but then all of a sudden there was just a drop off and you either couldn't explain it, you knew exactly what happened? I want to know your thoughts on this via the text line 705-753-1400, or let me know over on Facebook. 99.3
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3: Sunny this morning with a high of 6. Sunny into the afternoon with a high of 18. And clear into the evening and overnight with a low of 5.
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1: Good morning, I'm Stevon Cyrus. Nipissing First Nations has issued an urgent alert saying a spike in overdose has been reported in the past 24 hours. In a release, officials say it raises serious concern that a more potent substance may be circulating the community. They say the exact cause is unknown, but note street drugs may be cut or mixed with dangerous substances, including benzos, fentanyl, carfentanil, and others. The Anishinaabeg Police Service says there were reports of two suspected overdoses, one of which was fatal. People are advised to take steps to reduce the risk by not using alone, ensure they have Naloxone, do a test, and more. The petitions concerning safety on Highway 11 keep coming. On the first day of the fall session of Parliament earlier this week, Timmins area Conservative MP Gaetan Mallett presented the newest batch. He pointed out that Prime Minister Mark Carney has acknowledged the importance of it and that he hears from MPs frequently.
2: The federal government has said it's willing to pay 50% of the cost to modernize the highway. We must keep signing this petition.
1: The petition calls on the government to declare the highway a project of national interest. The Almaguin OPP reports there were no injuries after an emergency landing involving a small plane on Highway 11 in Perry Township last Saturday. Just before 6 that night, provincial police say officers and emergency crews were dispatched to a traffic complaint that reports of an aircraft landing on the highway. The OPP says it was determined a mechanical failure led to the emergency landing, adding the highway was closed briefly to safely remove the aircraft. NASA and SpaceX are now targeting the morning of October 1st, around 11, as the earliest launch opportunity for the Crew 13 mission, including Canadian astronaut Joshua Kutrick. He'll be the fourth Canadian Space Agency astronaut to go on a long-duration mission aboard the International Space Station, and the first as part of NASA's Commercial Crew program. Officials say he'll conduct scientific research and test new technologies during his approximately 6-month stay aboard the space station. Ottawa says Prime Minister Mark Carney advanced collective security, climate, and peace priorities at the 81st United Nations General Assembly. He was in New York for the assembly this week. Carney announced Canada is joining several other countries in launching a new partnership for multilateralism coalition. He helped to mobilize international support to strengthen the global ocean observation and announced an additional $100 million in aid for Palestine. The PM also met with leaders from Chile, Angola, and Jordan to diversify Canada's diplomatic, trade, and security relationships.
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1: End of the world of sports, the Toronto Blue Jays were officially eliminated from postseason contention yesterday. The Jays dropped both ends of the doubleheader in Baltimore against the Orioles, losing 4-2 in both games. Toronto is off today before they conclude the 2026 campaign with a weekend series at home against the Cincinnati Reds.
0: Moose weather.
1: Sunny this morning with a high of 6, sunny into the afternoon with a high of 18, and clear into the evening and overnight with a low of 5.
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4: 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That is 705-753-0644. 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
3: Weather. Sunny this morning with a high of 6, sunny into the afternoon with a high of 18, and clear into the evening and overnight with a low of 5.
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1: Good morning, I'm Stevon Cyrus. Nipissing First Nations has issued an urgent alert saying a spike in overdose has been reported in the past 24 hours. In a release, officials say it raises serious concern that a more potent substance may be circulating the community. They say the exact cause is unknown, but note street drugs may be cut or mixed with dangerous substances, including benzos, fentanyl, carfentanil, and others. The Anishinaabeg Police Service says there were reports of two suspected overdoses, one of which was fatal. People are advised to take steps to reduce the risk by not using alone, ensure they have Naloxone, do a test, and more. The petitions concerning safety on Highway 11 keep coming. On the first day of the fall session of Parliament earlier this week, Timmins area Conservative MP Gaten Millett presented the newest batch. He pointed out that Prime Minister Mark Carney has acknowledged the importance of it and that he hears from MPs frequently.
2: The federal government has said it's willing to pay 50% of the cost to modernize the highway. We must keep signing this petition.
1: The petition calls on the government to declare the highway a project of national interest. The Almaguin OPP reports there were no injuries after an emergency landing involving a small plane on Highway 11 in Perry Township last Saturday. Just before 6 that night, provincial police say officers and emergency crews were dispatched to a traffic complaint that reports of an aircraft landing on the highway. The OPP says it was determined a mechanical failure led to the emergency landing, adding the highway was closed briefly to safely remove the aircraft. NASA and SpaceX are now targeting the morning of October 1st around 11 as the earliest launch opportunity for the Crew 13 mission, including Canadian astronaut Joshua Kutrick. He'll be the fourth Canadian Space Agency astronaut to go on a long-duration mission aboard the International Space Station and the first as part of NASA's Commercial Crew Program. Officials say he'll conduct scientific research and test new technologies during his approximately 6 months stay aboard the space station. Ottawa says Prime Minister Mark Carney advanced collective security, climate, and peace priorities at the 81st United Nations General Assembly. He was in New York for the assembly this week. Carney announced Canada is joining several other countries in launching a new partnership for multilateralism coalition. He helped to mobilize international support to strengthen the global ocean observation and announced an additional $100 million in aid for Palestine. The PM also met with leaders from Chile, Angola, and Jordan to diversify Canada's diplomatic, trade, and security relationships.
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1: End of the world of sports, the Toronto Blue Jays were officially eliminated from postseason contention yesterday. The Jays dropped both ends of the doubleheader in Baltimore against the Orioles, losing 4-2 in both games. Toronto is off today before they conclude the 2026 campaign with a weekend series at home against the Cincinnati Reds.
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1: Sunny this morning with a high of 6, sunny into the afternoon with a high of 18, and clear into the evening and overnight with a low of 5.
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Since You've Been Gone by Kelly Clarkson here on 99.3 Moose FM, West Nipissing's best music. Welcome back. I'm Stevon. I hope you're having a good one. It is 9:17. As we continue on with this show, we have a lot of awesome things going on. And one of the things that we didn't talk about last hour, unfortunately, was what's something that you got into? Right? You started off good and you were like, you know what? Let me put some time into this. But then it turned out, wasn't the greatest thing. I gotta say for sure, it's gotta be football for me. I love football, and I wish I had done it since grade 9, and I wasn't like afraid to like tear my ACL and stuff like that, because I was more dedicated to basketball. But man, I was catching a lot of balls in practice leading up to this season. We didn't win one game all year. It was bad. I should have tried out for quarterback, to be completely honest. We lost all of our pro guys because they all went to the States. So then it was like we had a basketball roster of like 15 people running out there and doing each position, offense and defense. It was quite interesting to see. But let me know your thoughts. What is a situation that you were in where it started off great? You're like, oh, you know, maybe I should invest some time to do this. But at the end, it didn't turn out so great. Let me know your thoughts on this via text line, 705-753-1400, or let me know over on Facebook. Up next, it's Kiss Me here on Moose FM.

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1: I'll Be There by Walk Off the Earth here on 99.3 Moose FM, Wes Nipissing's best music. I've been Savan. I hope you're having a good one. It's 9:25, and we have so much things that we have to get to, and, well, let's get to them. But first, before we get to them, I want to let you know that you can be a part of our Facebook family. Over there, we're doing giveaways and other awesome things. Again, I'm hoping that I'll have some news for you this fall on some giveaways, but we're still kind of ironing out some of the stuff. So be sure to come back to the Facebook page at any point, 99.3 Moose FM CFSM, or search us, 993 Moose FM CFSF.
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1: Sunny this morning with a high of 6, sunny into the afternoon with a high of 18, and clear into the evening and overnight with a low of 5.
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0: Welcome back to Moose FM. I'm Stevan, and I hope you're having a good one. Now, you might want to interact with the show, but you might not have time to text out exactly what you want to say. Well, here is some good news for you. You can leave us a voice note. That's right, either over on the text line at 705-753-1400 or over on Facebook, you could do so. So if you want to get involved with the show, but maybe you just don't have time to text it out, head over there, keep a PG, of course, and potentially it can be played on the show. But if you want it to remain anonymous, you just let me know and I can relay the message that you want to say.
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4: Moose weather.
5: Sunny this morning with a high of 6, sunny into the afternoon with a high of 18, and clear into the evening and overnight with a low of 5.
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0: Because I Do by Preston Pablo here on 99.3 Moose FM, West Nipissing's best music. I've been Stevan. That has been our show. I want to thank you all for taking the time to listen today. I had a whole lot of fun. Until next time, I've been Stevan, and this has been your morning drive. Up next, Like I Love You by Justin Timberlake.
1: Okay, breathe. 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
1: Wednesday, September 30th is National Day for Truth and Reconciliation, a time to honor the survivors of residential schools, the children who never came home, and all of those affected by this part of Canada's history. 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
4: Sunny this afternoon with a high of 18. Clear into the evening, overnight with a low of 5. And tomorrow, mainly sunny with a high of 18.
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2: No moose were harmed at the making of this commercial.
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5: Sunny this afternoon with a high of 18, clear into the evening and overnight with a low of 5, and tomorrow mainly sunny with a high of 18.
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7: Moose Weather.
9: Sunny this afternoon with a high of 18. Clear into the evening and overnight with a low of 5. And tomorrow mainly sunny with a high of 18.
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6: Moose weather. Sunny this afternoon with a high of 18, clear into the evening and overnight with a low of 5, and tomorrow mainly sunny with a high of 18.
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5: Sunny this afternoon with a high of 18, clear into the evening and overnight with a low of 5, and tomorrow mainly sunny with a high of 18.
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1: Hello and good afternoon. I'm Brad Obang. The Northern Policy Institute says twinning most highways in Northern Ontario would cost too much and leave Northerners waiting too long for better and safer roads. Richard Coffin is counting cars with his latest report.
2: As momentum on improving safety and expanding capacity builds in government circles, the Institute's latest publication says 2+1 is the best fit for most highways in the north. The three-lane roads include a regular passing lane that changes direction every few kilometers and is separated by a median. Officials say based on available evidence, highway twinning would be a reasonable investment on only four parts of the 1117 corridor. They include 17 from North Bay to Greater Sudbury, then on to Sault Ste. Marie. The other two stretch east and west of Thunder Bay. Officials say 2+1 is faster and less expensive to build because it typically only requires modifying and expanding the existing road. Waiting for a passing lane, I'm Richard Coffin.
1: The Power of Recovery is being celebrated locally this weekend, and you're invited. The North Bay and District Branch of the Canadian Mental Health Association says Recovery Rocks will include stories of lived experience, a community meal, music, and more. It's being held on Saturday at the Shadfly House on the 100 block of Main East. Officials say local band The Free is performing, led by CMHA's local recovery champion Darren, who uses music to share hope and remind others that recovery is possible. Saturday's event takes place from 3 to 9. And the province is putting $49 million into the network of Ontario Small Business Advisory Centers over the next 3 years, including locally. Formerly known as Small Business Enterprise Centers, the government says the new brand will create a stronger and more consistent identity for the existing province-wide network. Officials say the centers, which include the Business Center Nipissing Parry Sound, will help entrepreneurs easily find and access services, including one-on-one consultations, information on government programs and services, as well as funding resources.
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1: In sports, it's Atlanta and Green Bay in the Thursday night NFL game. The Falcons have yet to win a game this season, while the Packers are 1-1. There are 11 preseason games on the ice in the NHL tonight. Three Canadian teams are in action. Edmonton plays Vancouver, and Calgary is in Seattle. And in the WNBA, Toronto's on the road to Connecticut.
0: Moose weather.
6: Sunny this afternoon with a high of 18, clear until the evening and overnight with a low of 5, and tomorrow mainly sunny with a high of 18.
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More than a

0: Sunny this afternoon with a high of 18. Clear into the evening and overnight with a low of 5. And tomorrow, mainly sunny with a high of 18.
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6: Sunny this afternoon with a high of 18, clear into the evening and overnight with a low of 5, and tomorrow mainly sunny with a high of 18.
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7: Sunny this afternoon with a high of 18. Clear into the evening and overnight with a low of 5. And tomorrow, mainly sunny with a high of 18.
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2: Moose weather.
3: Sunny this afternoon with a high of 18, clear into the evening and overnight with a low of 5, and tomorrow mainly sunny with a high of 18.
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7: Sunny this afternoon with a high of 18, clear until the evening and overnight with a low of 5, and tomorrow mainly sunny with a high of 18.
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5: Sunny this afternoon with a high of 18. Clear into the evening and overnight with a low of 5. And tomorrow, mainly sunny with a high of 18.
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0: Wednesday, September 30th is National Day for Truth and Reconciliation, a time to honor the survivors of residential schools, the children who never came home, and all of those affected by this part of Canada's history. Join the Every Child Matters Walk, beginning at 10 a.m. at Lee Park, continuing to the Kiwanis Bandshell. 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
8: Sunny this afternoon with a high of 18, clear into the evening and overnight with a low of 5, and tomorrow mainly sunny with a high of 18.
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1: Hello and good afternoon. I'm Brad Obang. The Northern Policy Institute says twinning most highways in Northern Ontario would cost too much and leave Northerners waiting too long for better and safer roads. Richard Coffin is counting cars with his latest report.
2: As momentum on improving safety and expanding capacity builds in government circles, the Institute's latest publication says 2+1 is the best fit for most highways in the north. The three-lane roads include a regular passing lane that changes direction every few kilometers and is separated by a median. Officials say based on available evidence, highway twinning would be a reasonable investment on only four parts of the 1117 corridor. They include 17 from North Bay to Greater Sudbury, then on to Sault Ste. Marie. The other two stretch east and west of Thunder Bay. Officials say 2+1 is faster and less expensive to build because it typically only requires modifying and expanding the existing road. Waiting for a passing lane, I'm Richard Coffin.
1: The Power of Recovery is being celebrated locally this weekend, and you're invited. The North Bay and District Branch of the Canadian Mental Health Association says Recovery Rocks will include stories of lived experience, a community meal, music, and more. It's being held on Saturday at the Shadfly House on the 100 block of Main East. Officials say local band The Free is performing, led by CMHA's local recovery champion Darren, who uses music to share hope and remind others that recovery is possible. Saturday's event takes place from 3 to 9. And the province is putting $49 million into the network of Ontario Small Business Advisory Centers over the next 3 years, including locally. Formerly known as Small Business Enterprise Centers, the government says the new brand will create a stronger and more consistent identity for the existing province-wide network. Officials say the centers, which include the Business Center Nipissing Parry Sound, will help entrepreneurs easily find and access services, including one-on-one consultations, information on government programs and services, as well as funding resources.
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1: In sports, it's Atlanta and Green Bay in the Thursday night NFL game. The Falcons have yet to win a game this season, while the Packers are 1-1. There are 11 preseason games on the ice in the NHL tonight. Three Canadian teams are in action. Edmonton plays Vancouver, and Calgary is in Seattle. And in the WNBA, Toronto's on the road to Connecticut.
0: Moose weather.
1: Clear skies and a low of +4 tonight. Sunny tomorrow with a high of 19.
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3: Clear skies and a low of plus 4 tonight. Sunny tomorrow with a high of 19.
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2: Moose weather. Clear skies and a low of +4 tonight. Sunny tomorrow with a high of 19. Broadcasting live.

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Too dirty to clean my act up. 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
1: Hello and good afternoon. I'm Brad Obang. The Northern Policy Institute says twinning most highways in Northern Ontario would cost too much and leave Northerners waiting too long for better and safer roads. Richard Coffin is counting cars with his latest report.
2: As momentum on improving safety and expanding capacity builds in government circles, the Institute's latest publication says 2+1 is the best fit for most highways in the north. The three-lane roads include a regular passing lane that changes direction every few kilometers and is separated by a median. Officials say based on available evidence, highway twinning would be a reasonable investment on only four parts of the 1117 corridor. They include 17 from North Bay to Greater Sudbury, then on to Sault Ste. Marie. The other two stretch east and west of Thunder Bay. Officials say 2+1 is faster and less expensive to build because it typically only requires modifying and expanding the existing road. Waiting for a passing lane, I'm Richard Coffin.
1: The Power of Recovery is being celebrated locally this weekend, and you're invited. The North Bay and District Branch of the Canadian Mental Health Association says Recovery Rocks will include stories of lived experience, a community meal, music, and more. It's being held on Saturday at the Shadfly House on the 100 block of Main East. Officials say local band The Free is performing, led by CMHA's local recovery champion Darren, who uses music to share hope and remind others that recovery is possible. Saturday's event takes place from 3 to 9. And the province is putting $49 million into the network of Ontario Small Business Advisory Centres over the next 3 years, including locally. Formerly known as Small Business Enterprise Centres, the government says the new brand will create a stronger and more consistent identity for the existing province-wide network. Officials say the centres, which include the Business Centre Nipissing Parry Sound, will help entrepreneurs easily find and access services, including one-on-one consultations, information on government programs and services, as well as funding resources.
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1: In sports, it's Atlanta and Green Bay in the Thursday night NFL game. The Falcons have yet to win a game this season, while the Packers are 1-1. There are 11 preseason games on the ice in the NHL tonight. Three Canadian teams are in action. Edmonton plays Vancouver, and Calgary is in Seattle. And in the WNBA, Toronto's on the road to Connecticut.
0: Moose weather.
1: Clear skies and a low of +4 tonight. Sunny tomorrow with a high of 19.
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7: Clear skies and a low of plus 4 tonight. Sunny tomorrow with a high of 19.
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6: Moose weather. Clear skies and a low of plus 4 tonight. Sunny tomorrow with a high of 19.
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4: Clear skies and a low of plus 4 tonight. Sunny tomorrow with a high of 19.
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7: Clear skies and a low of plus 4 tonight. Sunny tomorrow with a high of 19.
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4: Clear skies and a low of plus 4 tonight. Sunny tomorrow with a high of 19.
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